0: It was a very big problem. Our Niranjan Puri from Hungary, and you know everyone, yes? And he was really, he would not have lived, he will die. And I said, no, I will not let you go die. And I told everyone, basically, Om Prabhudeep Niranjan Sabdukavanjan, Om Prabhudeep Niranjan. And then I said, for Niranjan Puri, but for all, because we have seen so many bhaktas have problems, and many people, they again said, Swamiji, after your mantra chanting, and I spoke with you, I am so happy and healthy. So I don't know, it's not my power, I am like you, but it is our Gurudev, or Ma. But Guru Kripa Hi Kevalam. And it is the power of the Guru is only from Parampara. If you go one Guru here and then second Guru there and third Guru there, it means splitting. And you know what is splitting? Splitting is something beautiful, very nice, hot or warm milk to drink. But we want to put little sugar, but we put it lemon. And what happened with that lemon? Milk was splitted. Similarly, doesn't matter. We have to that parampara, that guru. And therefore, you see, so many yoga, what happened in this time? They always are bringing to embassies and only few people, only they say do this, but the others not. So it was not good. But we, in our, let's say in our Europe here, there are so many great yogis, masters. So there was one yogi from Hungary, and then he went to the after Second World, then to the after in Switzerland. You know that? Oh yeah. And there's a good book from him, very good. And the Yogananda, Swami Yogananda, how many yogis he brought, the bhaktas, how much blessings and techniques gave. The Swami Sivananda. And there are many, many other yogis. And one of them, I am already about 97, 51, coming to the 52. Yoga in daily life. So, yoga is yoga. But something we have to get our, what we call the, that we should know who. And therefore yoga in daily day. Other have this, other have this, other have this. Good, why not? And that is called a color. So everyone doing to according to their master, their gurus there. Yeah, we can see them, we can them hello, we can friendize everything. We can learn from them satsang, why not? But even you are in the satsang, but your concentration is on our gurus. And other one who comes to us, they have concentration, but to their own master, own guru. Like there's a parents, one father and one mother. There's no two father and two, no. And so, but we can go to everyone, but father, mother is the one. It is like this. We have that tense, attachment. Doesn't matter how it is. May your child is not good. Your child is, and your parents are very angry and sad. But children are not good. But still, the parents take the child on the chest. And the children will also to the father, mother, on like this. Similarly, if you are one to one guru, then you should not split. Then it's gone. Then it's gone. I was searching and I asked Dr. Shanti. She went for different things. She wanted to go to Himalaya and this and that. Why not? But then I told her to concentrate with Alakpuriji. And then she got a path. And we got the Alakpuriji's cave and Devapuriji's cave and many things. And so Alakpuriji, and that's called Alakapuri Glaciers. And it's about 20 kilometers or so, means how long there are the Alakpurijis. It is not with me, not with the Shanti, but in the stories, in the many, many letters, books, or whatever we call, it's called Alakapuri Glaciers. And Alakapuri, what we call the capital. The capital of Alakapuriji is there where we are. So now we know from the Satyugas till here. And we got the thread. So our thread, you know what is? I'm not a scientist, I'm not a doctor, I'm only roti khao, I eat and sleep, that's all. But something I have. I think six times I have the angiographies. Doctor said, I said, look, let's go in. First it was a little bit was like this, but then I know. And now what I say, it is not about this, but it was in the beginning, it was under the, near the, our thigh. And, oh God, 24 hours. Or at least whole night or this. And I was so straight sleeping. And I sent the bow. Bongi, what is that? Sand, what is that? Yeah. And I was asleep. And then Dr. Radha came and she said, from her father or something, they gave me the under my back, so, oh. And now, technology is. Now they are giving me here from the wrist and going in, and I'm, and then I get up and walking. Yes. But that is also not, doesn't matter. But that technique like this, going in and going like this, you know how? I have two things. That in where is much water or there is no water, very dried, but the roots are going and searching where will be a little weight. They are going exactly there. And similarly, this goes directly to the heart and there and see everything. And so is, I learned from such things like this. And so we were going and coming and this and that. We need to, that our point. And if you don't get this point, then maybe you are disturbing something in there, what you call in heart, it will be problems and this. And so we go, but we have target to our Gurudev. And that is from far, far distance. And now I have got some kind of scriptures, very, very old scriptures. Gragacharya, Maharishi Gragacharya, and Maharishi Gragacharya, and seven rishis. And Sapt Rishis is connected to the Gragacharya. And Gragacharyas is from that time. And there's a temple and this from Gragacharya, and we from Gragacharya is coming that Brahmins and the Gragacharya who was making marriages for the Shiva and Parvati, also the Krishnas, and this, all this. And so, now, because I was searching, I was searching where I am. And really, I came. There's a very nice book, or somebody will make videos now, some things. And so, Gragacharyas. And coming till now, and Jyotish is from Gragacharya. And there are many, many things I will talk to you sometime. But have to come like this. One, we have to go there. So many people in Austria, they said that yes, from we are which kind of blood. The others said like this, and others now all are disturbing, gone. And therefore, we ourselves, those who respect and understand, they will go on this path. Others splitting, then again, the milk and layman. Yours is good. Basar is the andre saite, one biscuit splitted, which is also good. Thus, but we don't want to be like that. We want to be the exactly. Therefore, Guru Kripa hi kevalam Shishya ki ananda mangalam. Always Holy Guruji said, Holy Guruji always said that Gurudev is the Gurudev. So, Gurudev ki thoughts, everything. And if you think that my master died, then you didn't understand that your master is, you had a master. Our master never die. So that you can see from Alakpurijis. And further, they are all living. Alka, the Alaknanda river is flowing still constantly from that time till now. There's a life. In that river, you know, it is a life going still. Many, many, similarly, many, many great saints, we don't know how many, but we have inside something in that soul. So we should go and come where we are. I don't know what people were saying. Long, long, long ago, here was only glaciers. Here was all glaciers. How, where we are, many things, how we lived. Yeah? Many, many. And then we are in Austrians. They are behind us in the. They were even living in the. In the Neanderthala, yeah. So it's a good. But if you tell the German Austrian that then the Neanderthala, they say, "Nah, we are in kind of noy nah." That's okay, no problem. They were also very good. That's a very good, very one, in Deutschland. There's one city versus, and there's very big, very good something to see there. What we call? Museum. And museum from there, how they were, and how now they were nicely dressed and this going on. So we are developing, but Guru Kripa hi kevalam, Shishya ki ananda mangalam. Gurudev, Guruji Mahavar say, Gurudev ki ananda mangalam, Shishya ki ananda mangalam, Gurudev ki kripa se. That's all. And you know, we will see again. I hope we will have in a Strilki. And there. Now, one thing I want to tell you, we have many people had some cancer and this and many. Said Swamiji, I'm all very good again and so. I want to tell you that please, everyone, at least one mala every day for our Krishnanand, Hungarian. And he have some kind of disease. In within half or 4 days or 20 days or 1 month, he got 4 kilos less and this. Anything we don't know, but please we shall pray for him. You know who is Krishnanand?
1: Yes.
0: Yes. So he's in hospital, and they are making all kind of tests. So we will see how it is. Thank you. And I'm so happy that you are here today. And I see you really. It is like I feel like I'm all the times I was here. We were here. You say distance is nothing. Distance is nothing. Because when we come close, there's no more distance, and we don't know why you were talking like this. So distance is nothing. When you have a distance, then we are there. But we are, though it's a distance, but we are one. That's it. So feel the oneness. Don't think I'm long and I will not be and this. So this is a very, very. And now, though it is a sun shining, and Indra, that's called Indra. And Indra is doing something very good. So now, after half an hour, other group will come. And please, is there some tea for everyone? Yeah? Ooh. For children. Oh, good. So I think remain sitting here and we give you the cup of chai, okay? Namo Shivaya. No, slowly, slowly. Namo Shivaya Namah. Om Har Har Bhole Namah Shivaya. Why Indra? What that? You see, it is something. Who are we that we can stop or we can call? No, that's it. It's his. He knows when and where and how. Now I tell you many things from India, but something I want to say, buddy, and this is two beautiful horse babies was born. And one she was mourning it before sunrising, you know, and she was trying, she's the first time she had that baby. And she was sitting and getting up and sitting. And then we call our driver and he went there. And he was holding babies and then baby came in. All other four, all mother and sister, they were standing and looking at the baby. The horse, you know, the horses. So beautiful. Her eyes are, I don't know how, what kind of eyes they call them?
1: Blue.
0: Blue. It's not like a blue, but it's some like a crystals. Beautiful. There are rare girls are here in our group. And she's so nice, and she always comes and so nice, and she was licking the fingers and all. And now she's 1 month. She's 1 month and 2-3 days. And another should have get babies, but they said, oh, she's empty and she will not. And exactly after 2 weeks or 3 weeks, yeah, she had once, that was the daughter, his daughter, who got a new baby. Okay, very good. All right, done is done. No more talking.

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0: Manava dhire dhire chal. I tend to forget while speaking that the reason why we have bonfire and outdoor satsang is that we can little bit enjoy also kirtans and bhajans.
1: A zapomněl jsem, že vlastně proč sedíme tady u táboráku, aby jsme si užili bhajanu a kirtanu.
0: So whenever we are singing bhajans or kirtans,
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0: Manava dhire dhire chal. This time I'm starting, so you can start.

according to the elements, physical or subtle elements, adibhautik, adidevik, adhyatmik. It's called three tapas, three kinds of fire. But these three different kinds of fire meant here the troubles, problems. Problems with our body, problems as illness, physical, mental, and the worldly problems, what we call neighbors, colleagues, families, illness, and so on. Problems with the nature, animals, mosquitoes, heat, cold, drought, flood, earthquake, and then more astral problems as a destiny, the psychic problems, negative energies, and so on. This is three tapas. Whatever we begin, we try to purify, and it functions. There are certain things if you believe or you don't believe, but it is. Belief does not change the reality, or not believing also does not change the reality. The truth cannot be changed by any religion, by any philosophy, any politic. The truth is truth. Evidence will never die. The evidence of the truth is there. So, great yogis, rishis, the hermits who used to live in the huts, their research work is

that how to protect from these three tapas. There is also from the different planets, also from the environments, and from the societies. Yes, the influence of the planets, they can interfere in our deeds or in good things. Now, the interfering of the planets is not only for humans, but it is for entire Earth planet. Doesn't matter if it's animals, plants, or vegetation, birds, fish, fire, water, air, and so on. We humans are not excluded from this all, we are included. We are a tree, and this tree is mobile tree. And the tree which we see, this tree has permanent place. How the weather and changing of the seasons influences this vegetation, it also influences our body too. Yesterday, I spoke about negative powers and positive. Devik Shakti and Asuri Shaktis. So there are mantras or practices to strengthen or to gain in your favor Devik Shakti, positive power, or Asuri Shaktis, the negative powers. Negative power is realized easily, quickly. When you have white shirt, it's difficult to clean and keep nicely that is completely white. It takes time to clean. But to make a black spot on it doesn't take long time. Those who involve themselves in this negative energies, negative siddhis, powers, they become permanent member of the negative powers. They will be suffering till this planet will exist. And positive, Devik Shakti, they will also become member of them, but finally they will unite in oneness of the universe. So mantra or prayers in beginning of your any deeds, we repeat, we chant a mantra. It was also here in Western countries, also that you are very well know the Celtic religion. The Celtics, which was believing like Vedic Dharma, the sun, the moon, the water, the trees. And ancestors. Today,

is beginning first day. Yesterday started, the days is called Shraddha. And Shraddha is a prayer for

family members. If not, then friends. But have to go through certain ceremonies, prayers. In Christianity also, now in November, beginning of November, I think, is coming the day of the ancestors. The day where the holy souls for the saints to remember them. Not prayer, remember them. And for your ancestors, you go to the graveyard, you go to the church or temples and prayer. Yes, it is the ancient times. Different religions have changed a little bit in different way, but reality is the same. If you will not act in that way, to pray for them and this, then it can happen that soul of your ancestors begins to interfere your success, your deeds. You will have no growth of the families. You start some business, will not be successful. Many, many things. But that is in the rare cases. But it is there. And if you do the ceremony prayers, then that soul is liberated. Means liberation means now for the soul which is in astral world or in Pitraloka, means now he has access to other life. Like a blind person is searching door to go out. And so access to other life, doesn't matter which kind of life it will be given, human or animals or the birds or the fish, but now it's free from that blocked traffic. It's red light. It becomes green. So when you make a house and you make earth-breaking ceremony, means foundation, has its constellation, the time, which day you should not do, doesn't matter what it is. And if you do, then none of them will be happy in this apartment or in this house or this. In family house, there will be quarreling between partners. So these things is not only blind belief. It has its meaning, it has a sense. Similarly for meditation and beginning for your yoga sadhana, also there is certain prayers and mantras which will lead you to the right direction. Now you know we have in modern technology for road guidance, navigator. You put on your car address, there's a small machine, and off you go. And that will navigate you, turn left or right or straight and like this. Similarly, the mantra, Guru Kripa is that navigator which will lead you safely through this anant, endless universe. It will break through, will remove all the negative energies. If you make some mistakes,

you take different road, then it will say again, turn back or this. But you said, no, I will go this direction. Then is your karma. And so, many who didn't follow the Guru Vakya made the decisions, I will do this. Yes, for some times it is a good. But finally, the result will be painful. So, mantra is very important to recite and to have. Now, prayer or mantra, doesn't matter which God you believe, which religion you believe. In every religion, there are beautiful words and prayers. Must not be in Hindi language or Sanskrit. It can be in any. But it should have that energy, that feelings. And so, there is one mantra, peace mantra, for meditation, who want to meditate, who would like to step in the spirituality, every day begin, that we will chant now. Okay? Many of you know, many you don't know, maybe. It's coming from Upanishad. Asato ma sadgamaya. Upanishad, Vedas, and all this authentic literature does not speak about religion or particular God as incarnation. They speak only about one, there's only one God, the Brahman, omniscient, omnipresent, the universal God. Because that time, there was no like this personal or the personified God, like Krishna, Rama, and so on. It was 24 incarnation, and now the 24th should incarnate in Kali Yuga. About yugas, we will perhaps afternoon or evening in the satsang discuss a little bit. You can have a chart. Tomorrow we will make it photocopies. Those who want to have can have it. So, Ashato Ma Sadgamaya. Lead us from unreality to reality. O merciful Lord, lead us from unreality to reality. That you put now this seed in your heart. You put this seed or these thoughts in your brain, in your consciousness. Now this will constantly work in you. I would like to go to the path of the truth. Reality. The reality, the truth is that which never changes. And which is not reality, that is changing. So the nature in this on this planet is changeable. The body is changing. Body has three dharmas, to be born, to grow, and to die. The seeds sprouts, grows a tree, and dies. But it gives the seeds further, and so is continuity of every creatures. So, Ashato Ma Sadgamaya, anything you do in your life, and you think, God, let me do correct things. Guide my steps, guide my thoughts, guide my actions,
Guide me, my Lord, towards the reality, the truth. Because tamso ma jyotirgamaya, lead me, please, from darkness of ignorance to the light of the wisdom. Our knowledge is very, very limited. From past, in this life, we've forgotten many things. Maybe 10% we remember or 5%. Even 1 month, past memory you don't have. Which date is today? Fifth. Now, the 5th of August, what did you eat from breakfast, lunch and dinner? Many we don't know. We did, but we forgotten. So what was in 5th of September last year, 2008? And so on, slowly, slowly, our memory is dormating. And future we don't know. What will happen in 1 second, we don't know. In India we used to say, pata nahi palka, aur baat karta hai kal ka. You don't know what will happen in 1 second. And you are talking about tomorrow. With which certainty are you talking for tomorrow? So the meditation opens our third eye, means the wisdom, to become Trikaladarshi. Trikaladarshi. As long as you didn't realize this stage of being as a Trikaladarshi, you haven't completed your journey yet. Tri means the three. Kala means the time. And Darshi means knower. Who knows? So, past, present, and future. That's called a Trikaladarshi. If you stand in the front of your house, you see the front side. You stay in the corner, you see perhaps both sides, that or maximum, that's all. But if you go with the helicopter a little higher, few hundred meters higher, then you see the whole house. From which side who is coming? Similarly, the Trikaladarshi knows everything. What happened to me in past, what's going on now, and what will happen in future. And if I can avoid, and he or she, the Trikaladarshi one knows how to avoid, because now you know very clearly. You are running with big speed, but you are running towards the wall. But if you see there's a door, then you will run, but you will run through the door. So this is the difference between Trikaladarshi and us. We will run into the wall and they will run through the door. So, tamso ma jyotirgamaya. Before you begin to meditate, you should put this thought in your mind. Lord, lead me
from darkness to the light. The darkness of ignorance, light of the knowledge, that whatever I do, I should not do out of ignorance. And the third, Mrityur ma amritam gamaya. Mrityu is the death. Amritva is immortality. This body is a mortal. And Atma is a immortal. The soul is a between. Soul is a mixture of Atma and Atma. Soul is a bundle of karmas, good or bad. So aim of a meditation is lead me from mortality to immortality. That I realize this immortal self. And to go on this path, there will be many, many obstacles. External and eternal or inner obstacles. External obstacle is talking, listening, bad things. It's called kusanga. There are some people, they can make you angry and against your parents. There are some people, they can make you angry and against and very sad towards your children. So for husband and wife, it's very easy to make the conflict between them. Even they can influence the parents or children. So, which strength have you that you will not have a conflict between your partnership? This is called a negative gossiping. Puts you in darkness, and that means distraction. It's dividing, it doesn't unite. And satsang, that unites, gives the clarity, awakes within you certainty, and you become brave. You're not scared. No fear. Nirbhaya. Then the inner obstacles. Outer obstacle is easily to avoid. But how are you going to avoid the inner? And this is your own thinking. This is your own ignorance. Anger, jealous, hate, feeling of offended, ego, many, many obstacles we have. It's a jungle. And so you will meditate, and suddenly the inner obstacle will come in front of you like a barrier, and you can't cross. So the mantra, your personal mantras, as well as these prayers, peace mantras and so on, it opens these barriers. It lets you go through, and safety, it guides you. Asato ma sadgamaya, lead us from unreality to reality. Tamso ma jyotirgamaya, lead us from the darkness to the light. Mrityur ma amritam gamaya, lead us from the mortality to immortality. That we realize with this consciousness that we are the Atma.

and one with the Brahman. Then you have no any more birth and death. Only once in this life, somehow you have to give up this body. And we are so much attached to this body, we don't want to die. And that's why, thanks to God, that He didn't give us the knowledge about future. Suppose we know that tomorrow evening we will die all. Oh my God. We will go to the doctor, we will go somewhere here and there and protection and this. What will happen? Perhaps we will die before tomorrow evening out of fear. So thanks to God that He blocked everything so that we can live peacefully. We are surprised, oh, suddenly I died. And that is just gentle process, transaction. Like you go to sleep and close eyes, and you are in dream world. You are in different situation, different. Similarly, yeh sansar, yeh jivan, shvapnavat hai. Our Guruji, Holy Guruji used to say, yeh jivan aur yeh samsar shvapnavat hai. This life, this world, is a dream. You will wake up and this will disappear. A different reality will appear to you. So, some have a good dream, some is enjoying, happy, healthy, and some have very horrible life. Heaven and hell, both is here. Nowhere in this space is some different kind of quarters divided with the borders, like we have divided the borders, this country and that country, and so on. In God's consciousness, in God's creation, there is no borders. And here borders divided by humans and, of course, the limited with the nature. So, Mrityur Maam Mrittam Gamaya, lead me from the mortality to immortality. We are tired from these all changings. We experience which we don't want to experience. If I would be now 15 or 10 years old, I would just jump from here to down. But if I jump now, yes, I can, twice. The first time and last time. So I have feeling like a 10 years old boy to jump, though I have feeling and I know, but I can't. Look, my limitation. So my body becomes my own obstacle. And we are observing day by day. And like this, we had been observing many, many situations in the lives. Torturing, killing, going to the astral world, coming back to the mother's body, again born, chaurasi, so much troublings. And the last mantra, which you should have, Naham Karta. Lord, because I don't know, my knowledge is limited. I don't do anything. I give my life in your hands, in your divine will.
Whatever is happening, I accept it is you who is doing. I am not the doer. Na ham karta, Prabhu Deep karta. The God is doing. Mahaprabhu Deep karta hi kevalam. The Almighty, He is only the doer. We are only the toy moving. It will be like what He or the Divine will, according to our destiny. And now the destiny cannot be changed. But a holy saint, self-realized yogi has a power to change. Other cannot. Even Brahma, Vishnu, and Shiva cannot change the destiny. There was a one man, a merchant, in India, in village Jalund, on the Dingpur, where Devapuriji stayed, ashram has Kailas. And this businessman, he had no children. And he was consulting many astrologers, many who's telling the future, and Ayurvedic doctors and other doctors to get the medicine and this and that to have a child. Everyone said, well, in this life you don't have the happiness or help of the children. Santan sukh nahi hai. You have no happiness of having children. Don't force yourself. Astrologer also said, doctors also said, Ayurveda also said. And they were over 50 years already. One day Devapuriji was passing through this village for asking the almoses, the bhiksha. And Devapuriji said, one chapati, one son, two chapati, two sons, three chapati, three sons. And that lady was just making breakfast for her husband and for her. And there was just chapati she was making. And three chapatis was finished. She took these three and went quickly and gave it to Devapuriji before somebody else gives. How selfish we are. He checked the chapati and said, oh, three chan you will have, that's all. And he went away. And these three sons, they are very successful and healthy living and businessmen. Whenever I go to Jaipur, they are living in Jaipur, always they come for darshan and they tell me always stories what their parents were telling, his mother. So, anhoni guru kar sake honi det mitai, par brahma guru deve sab kus det banai. Unholy guru kar sake, which is not possible, the Gurudev can make possible. And what's going to happen, he can change. Because he is a Parabrahma. Sab kus det banaye, everything is possible. So these are the instructions and Guru Vakyas when you want to meditate or to have a success. Now, there is a statue. But this statue has no soul, no life. It's only a symbol, a statue. And we are also like a statue, but we have a soul inside. Similarly, meditation without mantra, it's like a statue. And when you have mantra, which that is active, progressive.
So not only that you need some for concentration, just for your concentration you can repeat some numbers. Sit down and repeat 11, 12, 15. Now your all the tension will stuck to these three numbers, 11, 12, 15. This is not a lottery number, okay? Well, many will say, aha, this Swamiji said this is maybe lottery number, no? Who knows? 11, 12, 15, that's, no? So, Om Om Om Om Om Om Om Om Om Om Om Om Om Om. How many times? Seven, no? Om Om Om Om Om Om Om. Seven times. So, you must have seven digital numbers to create your concentration. But that has no other power, it's blind straight. But if you have mantra which you got from your master, then that will function for you. So, asato ma sadgamaya, tamso ma jyotirgamaya, mrityur ma amritam gamaya, naham karta, prabhudeep karta, maha prabhudeep karta hi kevalam. Om shantihi, shantihi, shantihi. Ultimately, that first resonance in the universe before creation of these all different stars and planets and many, many suns was first that was that pranav, that om. So finally is that om. So you are a om. Your atma is om. That is resonating in you. Lot of functions in the body, thousands. We don't understand what, how many functions are there. Some you can feel through the instruments from the doctors when they are hearing the sound through the sonography or something. Beautiful sound. The sound of the heart, the blood flowing through the veins, the sound of the gallbladder, sound of this, sound of that, many, many things. So Nada Yoga, meditation through the Nada Yoga, there are 10 different kinds of sounds which you will hear. And these 10 different sounds belonging to these 10 senses of the body. The Jnanendriya and Karmendriyas. The first sound which you will hear is like water flow. Fall, waterfall, or ocean sound, waves. And that is our blood circulation. Second sound you will hear is something beating, and that is your heartbeat, the sound of your pulse. And the third, which you will hear, is the sukshma breath, the subtle breath sound. Like this, slowly, slowly, 11th sound will appear. And that 11th sound is the sound of the self. So, in the meditation of Nada Yoga, you plug your ears, you close your ears like this. And then listen the inner sound. So let's try now.
First, I must tell you something, because when you close, you will not understand me. So you will, with the index fingers, slightly, not press from outside, but pluck it inside your fingers. And close eyes and listen what kind of sound you are hearing. Okay?

Okay. Did you hear any sound? You were under the water? Or fire burning? Wind whistling? Or passing a train? Is there anyone who didn't hear anything? If you didn't hear anything, then you must be death body. So everything what we heard is inner kriyas, the function of the body. There's nothing miracles. It's a natural. But finally, after certain time, this Nada Yoga meditation, you come to the higher level, and then you will listen the sounds. 8 different kinds of sounds that belongs to the Asht Prakriti. Nav Nidhi, Asht Siddhi. So, the 9 different kinds of wealth, Nav Nidhi, Asht Prakriti, or Asht Siddhi. Sola Kala. So the 16 kind of kalas means the change or the quality or a play. This kala is difficult to translate. Sarmaji, can you tell what is kala? No. Kalakari means also this art, artist, art, but this kala is a different kala. Abilities, changing. So, sola kala, 16 kalas have the sun changes, the moon. Sola kala puran purushaha. 16 kalas who has 16 different kind of siddhis is called Purushottam. Purna Purusha who has completed this human life, completeness. And that in that comes the Krishna, for example. And choice kala, 24 siddhis are there. Perfection, supernatural powers, 24 siddhis. And that have a rare yogis, which had Alakpuriji, Devpuriji, could go through the rock. It means no any elements can create obstacles or hindrance. Can walk on the water, under the water. When Devpuriji used to meditate, and if he didn't wish, then it was raining, but about 15 meters round him was not raining. A natural umbrella, cosmic umbrella, we don't know how. And I also tried, it was very much raining, and I also tried that if rain will not fall over me, like Devapuriji, and you can't imagine how wet I was. That's it. So easy to imagine and think, but it needs immense of discipline and following of that Guru Vakya and principle. Don't fall into this, again, the same complications of this life. These desires you cannot fulfill. It is impossible. You can do the lifelong. You are eating lifelong. And now you are very, very old in last minutes of your death, but you are still hungry. This whole
is so empty. We are putting in and in and in. All disappears. So it doesn't matter which kind of desires. Doing, it disappears. Again and again is there. Wish is there, mind is there, feeling is there, memory is there, but fulfillment is not there. And to come to this fulfillment, you have to learn to say no. To whom? To thyself. We have to come to the point to say, enough, finished. We do say enough, finished, but only for a little time. When we eat and mother want to give more, and you say, no, mother, thank you, now it's enough. But after 2 hours, again baby is hungry, crying for it. So, what do you want to come to the everlasting, eternal peace, bliss, and unity? Or to be in the chain of the changings. So, mantra, in this nada yoga, meditation, anything what you do, a mantra without meditation is a body without soul. It's a dead body. Now, two different kinds of meditations. One is active meditation, and one is passive meditation. Active meditation is belonging to the art, the artist. The best artist is that one which will create something which is not existing on this planet. That will bring from some different lokas. And it is said when a best artist painting picture, you can hear like a beautiful music. And music can be also painted. The artist can paint the music. Nada Rupa Parabrahma. That his or her consciousness becomes one with that sound in one tune. But our tunes or strings are broken. Again, master tried to tune it, and again it is loose. The sound is boom, no fine sound. Nada. And that nada is active nada in us. So the artist, it can be a musician, it can be a painter, it can be a singer, it can be a writer, it can be an actor.

or it can be gardener, or it can be a sculptor, makes a beautiful sculpture. Many, many different kinds of talents is from within coming. That is active meditation. You are one with thyself and your inner creation, you put out how it is. Helping people, animals, plants, it's also art. Means you need love. Without love, our work is a dead work. The man-made world is without love, and God-made world is with love. So, active meditation. You work in your garden, make that help and clean this and flowers and that. It's like a meditation, like a prayer. You see the life. You see in these beautiful, gentle plants the life. You're happy. Yes, that is a life. Your life and their life is the same. They can't exist through without these elements, air, fire, earth, water, and space. They need the light, they need the water, they need the oxygen, and we need too. So, in oneness with all this makes you happy. Go at home and make yourself in oneness with your work, what you are doing, kitchen or anywhere. It's beautiful things. Your homework for your husband, for your wife, for your children, just cleaning your flats, cleaning your furniture, keeping things in order, that's beautiful. Don't create mess in the house. There are some people, they come at home, they throw the hat there, they throw the shawl there, they take one socks there, other socks in the bathroom, one socks in the toilet. And poor husband comes at home and he collects everything, or the wife comes and creates. I see many times when I suddenly come to disciples' house, you know, oh God, they get nearly heart attack. Say, please, Swamiji, wait a minute, please, prosim, Swamiji, pochkat. For only 2 minutes, please. And when suddenly then I see where things are lying, even I see in the yoga seminar, in Strilki and in our camps, when I look in the room where people are living, how is their bed? Then I ask, where do you sleep? Oh, everything are lying on the bed. Jackets and this and that and that. In the night they said, I take my blanket and go under the blanket, that's all. And everything is lying on you. So to keep everything in order is a one-way street. So you see the person's nature, how person is living, how is inside reflects outside. People traveling with so many suitcases, as soon as they come to the hotel, what they do, they open the garderobe, they put the coat here, they put this thing, that they put this thing, that thing, that. So many things suddenly, only for one night, and morning, early morning, you have to go to the airport, again putting all together. What is that? I do like this, that I take from my suitcase what I need. Rest I leave it in. So, it's inner, to keep the tidiness inside. So our mantra, our meditation, active meditation,

First, we have to go through the active meditation. Inner purification reflects on outer purification, and outer purification reflects on inner purification. And when you meditate, everything is lying like this and that. Your meditation cannot be so pure, sattvic energy. There are many people, they clean once a week their dishes with the wash machine. Lying 5 days, 6 days, all these used plates somewhere in washing machine. That's not good. Don't use washing machine for your dishes, you know. How many plates you need? One plate, two spoons, and one glass, that's all. You take one lemon and clean it out with the lemon water. You don't need a washing powders. Economy. That's home economy. And ever your kitchen is neat and clean, very nice. Whatever is done is done. To clean two spoons and one knife and one fork, you start the washing machine. So eat, wash your hands, at same time will be hand washing and washing the dishes. Hurry home, relax and enjoy. Somebody will come and say, oh, your beautiful, lovely kitchen, very nice. Oh, how it is. And when everything is lying 1 week, drying the plates, half spaghetti stuck on it. You need to suck it in. So you see how the person's inner self is. So your meditation will be stuck in certain things. So meditation needs that you finished all your duties and then you close eyes. And you are in the meditation. Your mantra comes automatically. One Saint Kabir Das said, when you have not done something, or you are hungry and you want to meditate still, then your hunger is like a hungry dog, all the time barking, asking you to give something to eat. So, Kabir Das said, feed this dog first, and then you will be peaceful, you meditate, the dog will also meditate, sleep, and you will also be relaxed. So, the dog means here indirectly, things which you have not done, which should be done, unfinished things is disturbing in your meditation. That is called vrittis. You meditate, but you said, I have to bring my shoes for repairing. Today I must go find where I can let my shoes repair. Or should I throw it away and buy new? Good idea. But which is cheaper shop? Like this. So we haven't done the things. That's called a vrittis, restless thoughts. Parpanch. Kaleshas. Solve it this and then you meditate. Therefore, active meditation supports the passive meditation. If the active meditation is not completed, you didn't went through, then inside you cannot be peaceful.

0: And now once deep inhale.
1: That's very good life. You are so good.
2: Máte tak krásný život a jste tak dobří.
1: Exactly.
2: Úplně přesně je to.
1: No, no movement.
2: Žádný pohyb.
0: That is the key.
1: Yes, please. Yes, that is a very good. Thank you.
0: That is the key how to be without movement. First, practice.
2: Takže to yes, je ten klíč k tomu, jak být bez pohybu, nejdřív si zacvičit.
1: Come, please.
0: And slowly sit in Vajrasana.
2: Tak pomaličku si sedneme do Vajrasany.

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0: 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It's a glory which Mahaprabhu, Holy Guru, you gave us to sing the glory of our masters. 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Joyful. Joyful means smiling.
1: Yes?
0: Maduri. 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Very important mudra. Yes? Okay. So once more. 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

0: come about.
1: Thank you. 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So tomorrow we will come to the subject raga and vairagya. Okay, raga, dvesh and vairagya. Okay, na? There are two different kind of raga. There are dvesha and the vairagya. So tomorrow, kal ka subject yoga, isi pe chalenge, aaj to samay ho gaya. आपको शुभरात्रि और आशीर्वाद बोल सनातन धर्म की जय ओम सर्वे भवन्तु सुखिनः

0: Yeah, life in the whole world, everywhere, America, Australia, everywhere. So, congratulations. Sound?
1: Yes.
2: Vishwa Guruji, we would like to say our gratitude to these two children, and especially to their instruction, Kristina Jukan. She is a daughter of our dear Jaya Devi, and she made all this possible. So,
0: thank you.
3: Можешь жить сау кунить.
4: I am grandmother.
0: Grandmother, oh!
3: Corina, tell me that I
0: can't. Adio, thank you. And grandchild, adio.
3: Dobre, prechádzajte potom tak smerom von, nech idú a nech vychádzajú Corine, otvorujú, nech si zobrejú.
0: Only one dance or one more?
3: Just one.
0: Just one, okay.
3: Môžete
0: ísť. So, girls and boys, come on, take one flower.
3: Zoberte si po jednom kvete, vláckate o fáre.
0: Please take any flower which you like.
3: Orice floare care vă place să vă luați.
0: Keep it at home, okay? As a memory.
3: Păstrați-o acasă ca o amintire.
0: Very good dancing, boys, strong boys.
3: Băieți puternici, ați dansat foarte frumos.

0: So, dear Vishwa Guruji, the floor is yours.
1: Thank you. I think it's Mr. Mayor.
0: Oh, Mr. Mayor.
1: Yes, he's here sitting.
0: Okay. Okay, so once more, a very warm welcome to our estimated guest, Mr. Mayor Nelu Ioan Radu Mărginean. Thank you for the beautiful walk and the attention you are giving us. All the help with organizing this event. Without you, there are many things wouldn't be able to happen. We are very much grateful for your support. And then the floor is yours now.
1: And Romana. Now you can bring it this side.

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Globe is very big and sun have to rise twice, nearly three times to cover our earth. So, well, our subject is yoga, and yoga have many, many branches, many, many different branches, but they are all from one root, balanced by this one trunk, and all the branches different direction. Can you imagine somewhere at the top of the hill where there are rare some trees, and one big tree grown, and you see the beautiful branches round and round, looks beautiful, nice. And every birds have target there to go evening and stay overnight on that. So, yoga is also this jiva atma. What we call jiva atma. Jiva is Sanskrit word, and which is in many languages is also jivot. No? Jivot. Jivot or jiva. So jivot means also the life. Bodha jivot. Water is a life and life is a water. Jal jaha jagdish. Where there is a water, there is a God. Jal jaha jagdish. Jal means the water. And

for Americans to build the highways. I think mostly highways are in America or somewhere else, because America is very big and it has many highways. Now to build the highways, it needs immense of concrete. And concrete comes from where? Mountains. You may dig deep in or use our mountain. So now they are trying to import the stones, the concrete from other planets. It's not a big deal. They will dig everything there, make the holes on the moon, and they will pull it with certain instrument, because there's no gravity, so easy to move as much as you can, you could do it. Then gravity comes, it will be very easy to let it fall down. Yes? So, can you imagine, we have the highways of the gravel of the moon. Jupiter, my God. So it means the humans still could not be content, is not enough for their greed. So now they are planning to take this all material. So one day, you or your children will speak that on that time, Swamiji said, that now the material for building our buildings and highways, we need the gravel, cement, etc., and we destroyed all the mountains. These all beautiful mountains, what you see, they go middle of the mountains and they dig everything out. Now, time has come and they are making project to import the gravels from moon. All right? And it's very easy them to little bit move it like this, because there is no gravity. And after a certain time, it will fall down automatically. It's more cheaper than any job. So there will be employment for the people, and we get the gravels, and we will continue working. But we destroy the moon. And when you damage the moon, it is the disaster on the earth. That people don't think. That people don't think. So, whatever we take from this earth, dig it out, something is very heavy things, and we put it on our earth. Let's say 10 billions cubic. And now we take this from 10 billions something away and put it somewhere. How much weight will be on earth? It will be the same weight. Weight will not be too much or too little. So the earth is balanced. And balancing principle for the earth is the moon. We have an aeroplane, we fly with aeroplane, and there is a small, like a hook or a small triangles there on the top of the aeroplane in the middle.

0: very middle, and that is not very big. It's only like this little. But that one is balancing with such a high speed. The air and the speed, the whole aeroplane is balanced nicely, that there's no turbulence will be. Similarly, they said that moon is a kind of balancing, like a sensor. And when you will destroy that, damage that, the whole earth will be moving up to down, upside to down. But human don't think that. Humans think that we will do better. But God-made world is perfect and man-made world is imperfect. So yoga is that balancing principle. Is not only for human. It's not only for the human. Yesterday, 2 o'clock in the night, I sat because a little bit coughing, so I sat up, and so to calm down. And then I was meditating, and I went more about yoga, what to think, what to do. It's okay. So, to grow, to sprout and grow and leaves, the blossoms, the fruits, the seeds, and the age, exactly same like a human body. We also grow. Already we are growing, we become old, already beginning or getting old in the mother's body. And we came out of mother's body when we were 9 months old already. So this is what we call the developing the embryos, perfect balance, perfect all these principles, coming, studying, working, nice thoughts, getting baby, child, getting fruits, this is a child, and they arrive and again they get old. So fruit falls down and goes and comes and goes. So, for example, the life of the vegetation is exactly life of the human, and therefore the yoga is affecting balancing and uniting unity, oneness on this planet as a tree or a human is the same. Urdha Moolam Madhav Sakam Ashwatham Prahuraviyam Sandansi Yasya Prananiyastam Veda Savedvitha. 15th chapter of Bhagavad Gita's first sloka said, Urdha Moolam Madhav Sakam, the roots of the tree is down. Yes, but the roots of the human is up. This is our root. Our brain is our roots, which is supplying all, everything what we need is the brain is supplying. And it's a brain which is working and controlling everything. Brain has so much power, it leads you in that direction. For example, a little example, the brain is functioning like a locomotive. A big train or a goods train, how many cabins are there or buggies? And all is pulled by one locomotive. A very big, heavy python, a snake, a very heavy body, and is about 3 to 4 meters long. But the head of that python is small. He expands his mouth more and more like this, but in reality only his little brain, and that one is pulling that side. So in your body, who let you run in champion, in skiing, marathon, swimming, everything? You think my legs are doing, my muscles are strong and doing. This is the second part. It's a good. These are good parts of the body that it has a proper conditions. The screws are properly screwed. But it is that brain that leads us to that high speed to win. When you are jumping, or these little girls, they are jumping on a piece of wooden plate very nicely, is not a body balancing. Balancing is from the brain. The brain is though small, but inside is so perfect. And that you have to get again training, again and again, again and again, that you don't make a mistake. It's a habit. So, Bhagavad Gita said, the tree has roots down, and human tree's roots is up, and branches is going down. And like a banyan tree, from the trunks, the roots going down. So compare the human body with the vegetation, with the banyan tree. So we are a mobile tree. The tree speaks, and we also speak. If you meditate and you come to the higher level and listen in the night, the two trees are talking. This vibration, the light, the resonance among between the two trees. And if trees are alone, you also see a silentness of that tree. So yesterday, so late in the night, 2:30 in the night, I took my concentration, my awareness, or my attention, or whatever you call. So similarly, also the mountains. So I came to know that yoga is not only physical. Exercises. But yoga is balancing principle of the entire our globe. And from here we become perfect to continue go to the highest level of the consciousness, to the universe, where our beginning origin is. We are not here origin. We are only coming working, it is a karma. Karma, it is our karam bhumi. It is our karam bhumi. So there is, we used to say something. There are three. One is called Janma Bhumi. Janma Bhumi, that is a very, very important, very important. And that Janma Bhumi, you should never neglect. The how, doesn't matter how it was. God brought you on this earth, on that spot. And that Janma Bhumi is called the your birth land, your birth village, your birth house. I must always tell you, because you are a senior here, both golden couple, you know. So you understand Hindi, you understand Sanskrit, you understand good English better than me. So am I right or not? Janma Bhumi. So you should be loyal, you should be proud of your birthplace, your Janma Bhumi. And there's one sloka about Janma Bhumi, but I've forgotten. It is said in Ramayana, Bhagavan Ram said, when he goes to the asyl from his kingdom, and he had to go to the forest because of his stepmother wanted that her son should become a king. But Rama was said, okay, I'm very happy, no? So he went, when he went, he took about 1-2 kilos soil from his birthplace. And all the times he was carrying with him the soil, and wherever he evening they stayed or they rested for some days or like this in the forest, they always put one altar like this, and on that altar he put that soil on the altar and worshipped. Because he said, for me, this is not a soil, it's my mother. It's my mother. So what we call my motherland. Fatherland, we don't say it. Some we may say, we can say fatherland, no problem. But generally we say my motherland, my mother language. Do they say mother tongue or the father tongue? Eh? In your language?
1: Yes.
0: You are from where?
1: Slovenia.
0: Dobro. And you far from?
1: Zimbabwe.
0: Yes. So how do they say in your
1: mother tongue?
0: Mother tongue. And you are from?
1: India.
0: From India. So they say mother tongue or the father tongue?
1: Mother
0: tongue. Okay. You are?
2: Bosnia.
0: Bosnia. My God.
2: Yes.
0: So the mother tongue, okay. And you are? Which is? Mother tongue. Okay, and you, sir?
3: You say, deer language.
0: Deer language. And who is a deer? Matka. Yes. Okay. So, everywhere in Sanskrit, words. And almost all languages have many, many languages, almost all, I would say. it is called the one word which begins always with one alphabet, and that word being the N. Nahi, no, name, and further, when you say no, N-O,
3: ne.
0: N. Ne. Name means N. Begin N.
3: Uh-huh.
0: First alphabet. Mexican?
3: No.
0: Yes? So, this is how the language connects us. It comes to that same point to the brain there. And so, very easy, that almost all in Arabic language, in Chinese language, in Sanskrit, this is coming from Sanskrit. Second, almost all countries would say, maybe some not, the mother tongue. And motherland. So why, ladies, you are still unhappy? All we gave you the best thing. No? You have everything. So, that mother tongue, that mother language, that mother, so it is called Janmabhumi. So Bhagavan Ram said in Ramayana that I have to, unfortunately, ashamed that I don't know, I should say this, it's a very nice, where people who's talking spiritual conferences and like this, they use often this word mother tongue, motherland. So one is a motherland. Then second is called karma bhumi. Yes? Not only Maheshwaranand said karma bhumi, but you also said karma bhumi. My mother bhumi, Janma bhumi, is in Rajasthan, Pali district, etc., Nepal. Janma bhumi, Rupavas, but more is I'm Nepal. So, karma bhumi, that's a very important thing, very important thing. And that karma bhumi means, now where you are working. Karma, yoga karma sukoshalam, Bhagavan Krishna said, yoga karma sukoshalam, your yoga sadhana will be perfect, or complete, or successful through doing the karma. Karma means do something good for all. There is nishkam karma and sakam karma. Nishkam karma means selfless work, duty. Selfless. You help somebody, but you should not expect that somebody tells you, thank you. And when you expect from someone, thank you, your selfless karma is gone. Now it becomes selfish. Because as soon as you will say, thank you, and you said, thank you, yeah, all right. It means you accepted back the thanks. So, in reality, you took the karma back. In India, we said, there's a good ripe mango. Very nice, juicy mango, my God. Mango is the king of all fruits. Peacock is the king of all birds, not the adler. Adler is a different way. And nice juice. And that is, you take it and you suck the juice. The mango is given to you free and you suck it and rest you throw it. You did not accept. You took it back. So you have to, it is now became a social world. Everybody say, thank you, sir, thank you, see you, bye-bye, goodbye. Yeah? Thanks, okay, and if you don't say thanks, what a proud person. Eh? Even he didn't say thank you. So this is a Kali Yuga. This is a Kali Yuga. But Bhagavan Krishna said, Yoga Karam Sukoshalam. Your yoga practice will be successful if you do the Karma Yoga. Because it is said, the yoga, there's a fire. Everything has a fire. And the seat of the fire, residence of the fire is the water. Water cannot live, or the fire cannot live without water. So water is in the fire. And so the Bhagavan Vishnu is residing in the ocean, in the water. Only water can control the fire, otherwise fire can destroy everything. And that's why we have fire brigade. Good? If you don't believe me. When your house is in the fire, who controls? Fire brigade. So then it is said, Yoga Karma Sukoshalam means Yoga Agni Karma Dagdhani. The fire of the yoga can burn completely your all karma. And that's how a yogi becomes free from karma. But you should have that kind of sadhana and practice. Yoga Agni. So that master, that sadhaka practitioner, aspirant, who have practiced this yogic sadhana, not asanas and pranayama, this is just a little for children play. Yes, because we are doing because we want to be healthy. You know, oh, my knee, painful. So we said, okay, you practice Sarvitasana from yoga in life, and you will be good. Say, oh, yes, I feel very good. But yoga is that discipline. Yoga is that discipline. Yoga, Patanjali said, Atha yoga anushasanam. Yoga needs anushasan. Anushasan means discipline. So, karma yoga. So, karma bhumi. Now, where are you working is your, you are there, it's called karma bhumi. Where do you work? I work in San Francisco. Where you were born? I was born in Miami. Okay. So Miami is your Janambhumi and San Francisco is your Karma Bhumi. Okay, both are material. It is physical and material life. But then there is one very important, that's called Dharma Bhumi. So where is your Dharma Bhumi? The Dharma Bhumi is at the shelter of the Gurudev. That's why it is a Guru Charano me yad satati rata hai Veda Purana me gate Guru

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You will see all incarnation who is declared as a god, not as a saint. Saint and god is different. Saint is the complete blessings, energy and love of the God. But when the God comes incarnation, there were 24 incarnations. And you will see in every incarnation, they have in their hands two things, blessing or weapon. Yes? God Rama had arrow or Trishul. Concert, Sudarshan. Sudarshan Chakra Vishnu had, and Vishnu incarnation is Krishna, and before the Krishna was the Rama. Sudarshan Chakra. And generally, he had an arrow. Even the Ganesha, he also had a weapon in his hands. Even Divine Mother, Shaktis, look any pictures, have this Lakshmi, Saraswati, everything, because there are always for two things. So sometimes you love your floor and very nice, but sometimes you need a broom to dust it out. So there is a power to need it. So that's why you will say why the Hindu goddess have weapons in hands. And incarnation is only have been in India. In Himalaya and in India. There is no other country till now that you can declare as a God incarnation. The Jesus said that, no, I am not incarnation, I am son of the God, I am not a God. But we do say, we do believe that he is a God and so, but not. The Buddha, also in many ways we don't count him as incarnation, because he was born as a normal human. And then through sadhana he got that awareness, consciousness, so that we declare as a god. But before, the Siddhartha was not a... You remember? Do you understand me? So that's why this is the different. The Krishna was incarnation, but not the, what you call them, his brother, Balaram. And if he's a Balaram, then why they don't declare to the god Rama? So these people who is singing Hare Krishna, Hare Rama, they are not singing to God Rama. Don't mistake yourself. They means Balaram. Then why don't say Balaram? Then 80% Hindus will not follow them. Say Badagni? They are all thinking of, and they ask them to sing the Sitaram, Sitaram, Radhe Shyam, Radhe Shyam. Nobody will sing in Hare Krishna Sitaram. So my dear, there are something, duality is something different. Duality is
between some good thing. We have, I give always example that you have a very good salad. Nice different leaves of the salad, and you have very good dressing on it. Olive oil, and you have this cheese, and some different kind of seeds, and good salad. But someone put very fine sand on it. So salad is a very good, but it is sand inside. You can't enjoy that salad. Similarly, when you make a differences between the divinity, then you are not perfect. You made conflict in God itself. Believe me? There's a semi-God. There is no semi-God. There is no semi-God. God is a God. If you tell semi-God, then you are making discrimination between humans also. A human but is a lower caste and a higher caste. Black man and white man. The Dravidians and the Chinese, the Mughals, Mughals. So you make a difference now in humans. And therefore today the scientists said there's no differences between human, doesn't matter if they are black or white or yellow or big or small. Yeah, there's only one, that's human. That we have to bring back, that's why. So dharma, and therefore you see the Mahabharata battle. You have heard in Ramayana, you have heard in Mahabharata, you have heard in Srimad Bhagavatam. So dharma kshetre kuru kshetre. Dharma kshetre kuru kshetre begins this from the first chapter of the Bhagavad Gita. Dharma kshetre. So first is coming dharma kshetre. Dharma kshetre, kuru kshetre. So now where Pandavas are fighting, Kaurava and Pandavas fighting for the dharma. Ye dharma ka yudh hai. This is a war of the righteousness. It's a war of the truth. So dharma kshetra. Righteousness. Kurukshetre, because this belongs to the Kauravas, they think, but it is the Pandavas. Dharma kshetre. So my dear, human feelings, human brain is leading us in such a direction, but it has to give a proper education and prepare, and in that way there is a call, where there is a dharma, religion. The religion is a dogma. Dharma is a different. Look, the dharma is a duty of a mother towards her child. Dharma of the wife towards her husband, or dharma of her wife towards the wife towards the husband, and husband towards the wife. So the dharma towards your friend, that is called, and religion is a kind of a relation with a different dogma. And that's why in modern, in Kali Yugas, so many dharmas have the different definitions, and they are completely
in that one direction what they have been taught and learned, and that's why the problem of the wars, this and that, and my land, your land. Otherwise, it's called Janma Bhumi, Karma Bhumi, and Dharma Bhumi. There you come to then is a yoga, you want to learn yoga. You want to become a yogi, you want to become a siddha, you want to become a trikaldarshi, and you want to become a liberator, a guide to other, then learn proper yoga. Doesn't matter how many people are coming, we see and we teach the quality, not the quantities. So this was subject that yoga is for everything, not only for humans. Vastu Shastra is a yoga. Building this engineer who studied years, put in his brain the bricks, the concrete, the sand, this, to build a building. Yeah? And this building, what engineer built it? It is his yoga. Now where everyone feel comfortable, good room, good space, good harmonious, good energy, etc., etc., that is yoga, what you have built it, something, a good atmosphere. So, we said practice yoga in that way, Vasudeva Kutambakam, the whole world is one family. And if we live as a family, brotherhood and sisterhood also. But generally they say brotherhood, no? Why they said brotherhood? Because only brothers are fighting, not the sisters. So you see, the philosophers, they were very clever. Whom they should control, that's it. Wish you all the best, and evening we will see. Hari Om. Deep Nayan Bhagwan Ki, Deveshwar Mahadeva Ki, Madhav Krishna Bhagwan Ki, Satya Sanatan Dharma Ki, Om Shanti.

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God incarnates and there is two kinds of that God's presence. One is called Nimit. Nimit means a particular situation incarnates the God. Second is called Nityavatara, that time to time the saints are incarnating. Saints represents that incarnation of the God, and God represents the saints in that form. According to the Indian mythologies, stories, till now there were 24 incarnations. 23 have been and 23rd one is coming. Everyone is looking forward, hoping that God, Nimit God, should arrive. It's called ages. Satyuga, the age of the Satya, the truth. Dwapar Yuga, Treta Yuga, and now coming the fourth one. We are in the, it's called Dark Age. It's called Iron Age. In the humans, spiritual, ethic and moral is going down, down and down and down. It is said that this Kali Yuga, the dark age, the avatara is called Kali Avatara, should come. So, in the past, what this holy, what we are saying, it is several million years. So that one, there is one story which we have literature about on this. So long ago there was a king, and that king, he went to the forest to do the austerity, to realize the God. And he wanted to ask something from God.
So he went to the forest. Only little water, some fruit, that's all. Standing on one leg, praying to God, praying to God, praying to God. That king was a nasty, very negative, and he wanted to have a power more and more, that I am the ruler, only I and I. But still he did such a intensive austerity, so God had to come. God appears in front of him, manifestates the divine form in the, what called the God or Brahma. My son, what do you wish? He said, fulfill my wish, please, Lord. Said, what? Make me immortal, that I never die. I remain as young as it is. God said this is out of the law. Even Brahma, Vishnu, Shiva, they also changing. I can give you long life, but not immortal. You can ask anything what you want to have, I will give you blessing for that. But not immortality. Then he said, God, give me one blessing. Say what? My wish is this, that normal death cannot kill me. Neither I die daytime nor in night. I should not die in night and in day. I should not die inside the house or outside of my house. No any weapons or human animals can kill me. God said, that will be. God again disappear. Now he comes in kingdom and he calls his people that in everywhere on the earth, give the message, I am the God, Hiranyakashyap. No any more God. From heaven or the hell, there is only one God and that is me. If who doesn't believe me, kill them. Everyone should

Sing my glory. God Hiranyakashyap, Hiranyakashyap, the king, his name. But it is said, in the house of the God, never is no. Time will come. Well, one day he went himself riding horse in the night to little villages to hear if there someone is having satsang like we are talking, or someone is singing some God's name or my name. So he was riding on the horse, and in little village there was little fire burning. And one woman, elderly woman, was sitting there and chanting the name of the God. King came down from the horse and went, "Why you are chanting the name, which God? There is no God. I am Hiranyakashyap." Then she was afraid. She was saying, "Hiranyakashyap, Hiranyakashyap." He said, no. "Now not, I will kill you." "Why did you chant the name of any God? There is no any God. Why? Tell the reason." She said, "King, I am by his profession, I'm the potter. I'm making pots out of the clay, and then I put in the fire and burn this pot. So there are some like a water pot and like a few, and she put all together. Down was a wood, up and everything. She put a lot of wood and this, and about 50 pots was inside. And she put the fire. And when fire became high, one cat came. And cat was meow, meow, meow, nervous and running out and out. She realized, "Oh God, that's my cat." And cat gave some kitten in one pot. And that pot I put it in. And now is fire, this cat babies will die. So she was, "Forgiveness, God, please forgive me." She was chanting name of the God. She told this. She said, "Okay, I will stay here till the fire will calm down. Then I will see if the kitten of this cat, if he's alive, I will let you go. Otherwise, like same thing, I will make a fire and I put you alive in the fire." Whew. Now, one side is the cat babies are in the fire. The mother cat is very, very sad. And now he will kill me. So his heart was beating. He was remembering God, God, God. Next day, afternoon, about 5 o'clock, fire was calmed down, and she opens one after other pot.
And there were these two water pots from the clay, like this. And what she see and he see, the Hiranyakashipu, the cat babies meow, they are jumping from one pot to other one space, playing, and that pot was completely untouched by fire. She was so happy. She was so happy. And king said, "Ah, stupid. But I promise I'll let you go." He went away. So that lady also, we take her as a holy. And now in seventh day, there will be her, people will worship her also. That's such a holy saint. Well, Hiranyakashipu, he got one son, beautiful son. When the son was about 1.5 years, he used to say, "God." And he said, "My son, I am a god, Hiranyakashipu." The son turned the face away. When he became 2, 3 years, 4 years, and he's singing the name of the god. Hari Om, Hari Om, Hari Om, Hari Om. Japa kar, yahi naam hai. Mahamantra Hari Om Tatsat, Hari Om Tatsat, Hari Om Tatsat, Hari Om Tatsat, Hari Om Tatsat, Hari Om Tatsat, japa kar yahi naam, Hari Om Tatsat, Hari Om Tatsat. Hari hi Om, God is Om, Om is a God. He is a Hari, Hari means God. Repeat and repeat the name of the God. That is a Maha Mantra, the best mantra, the great mantras. The king Hiranyakashipu was so angry with his child. And he put his son to the school and told the teachers, "Teach him. Give him some lesson that he should not repeat the name of God, only me as a God. Hiranyakashipu, Hiranyakashipu, Hiranyakashipu." Hiranyakashipu's son, Prahlad, he was singing so much that all children, school children, we are chanting the mantra, Hari Om Tat Sat, Hari Om Tat Sat, all going at home, Hari Om Tat Sat. King was so angry. And teacher came to the king and said, "Lord, I cannot. I tried everything. No. Yes, I cannot. Okay." Indirectly, he wanted to kill his son. So that king's sister, she had also a siddhi, miracles, abilities. And what she was doing, his sister, every day she used to bathe, not in the water, in the fire. She made the fire and she is sitting in the fire. Not her one hair is burned, and her whole impurities from her skin or whatever, no soap, no water, everything was clean. So Hiranyakashipu went to his sister and said, "Sister, please do one good to me. Your nephew, Prahlad, is chanting name of the God. And you know that God is only me, not one else. Sister, you have to help." She said, "Okay, brother.
I will do. How should I do? She said. He said, take him in on lap, it is your nephew. So she put a fire, she was sitting, and took the nephew in her lap and holding. He was chanting. What he was chanting?

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So he remained and she died. Her name was holy. Her name was holy. And so the yesterday was the day, was the holy, and that Hiranyakashyap ordered to kill his son. Son remained. Son was a god's son. He was the. So this is. And next day, Hiranyakashyap, Prahlad came, and they were so happy. Prahlad was celebrating. Everyone was putting color on each other. Happy days, happy days. The color of the happiness, color of the joy, color of this, and that the devil has died. So this is the today. Yesterday they burned her, she holy burned, and the nephew remained, the Hiranyakashyap son, Prahlad. Story is not over. Game began. Now the game began. Hiranyakashyap said, send his warriors, take this child and throw it in one lake where there are so many crocodiles. So they threw him there. And there were lotus flowers. So he was stepping on the lotus flowers, and slowly, while singing, he came out and came at home again. King was so nervous. But of course, he don't want to tell all that, I want to kill my child. Then gave him order to the his soldiers, where there are the bunch of elephants in that wild forest, throw him somewhere and come quickly back. So they left him where the many, many elephants were. He came back. Elephants did not do anything to him. Again, king was very unhappy. He said, go in the mountain and from high hill, kick him out down. So he will, from the rocks will down and neck will break and it will die. So they did. They throw him, and there was a tree. And branch came, was there, and he landed on the branch, and he was singing, Hari Om Tat Sat, Hari Om Tat Sat. And then slowly he came down, came home. Jisko rake saaya mar sake na koi, baland baka kar sake, jo jag bari hoy. It is said, whom God saves, no one can kill. Not even one hair can damage if the God is protector. He is growing. Hiranyakashyap thought, that is a bad luck in my kingdom. So in his palace, backside in the yard, he made one big
iron pillar, but inside was the empty hole. Put lot of coal and put the fire. It took 2-3 hours till this coal was burning. Now he sees that this iron pillar so thick became hot. You could not sit from 20-30 meters near, so hot. And he was sitting far, and he called his son and said, "Prahlad, why you are doing so? You are my dear son, and this and that. Why you have never seen the God? I am your father, I am the God. Can you give up this mantra? Hari Om Tat Sat, Hari Om Tat Sat." He said, "I don't give up. You are not a God. God is different." He said, "Then one choice you have. Either give up this name. Otherwise, if there is a God, then go and hug the pillar. Then I will say, yes, there is a God. If not, then I will, with my hand, I will chip your head." He said, "Better to die in the fire than such a father as a devil." Hari Om Tat Sat. What happens? Hari Om Tat Sat, Hari Om Tat Sat, Hari Om Tat Sat, Hari Om Tat Sat, Hari Om Tat Sat, Hari Om Tat Sat, Hari Om Tat Sat, Hari Om Tat Sat. Japa kar yahi mantra, japa kar yahi mahamantra, Hari Om Tat Sat, Hari Om. While dancing, he was very surprised. Father, he came near about 2 meters, and this little boy got little fear. "I think I will burn now." In that minute, what happens? He sees the ants are crawling on the pillar. Hot, red, but ants were going up. He said, "Oh, little ants cannot burn. How can I burn?" He ran to hug the pillar, and pillar fall in 2 parts. He's standing there, and came out one form, lion, from the navel to up. A big lion, and lower, a human. And he hugged the Prahlad, took him in lap. Who? That lion. And that lion's name is called Narsingh. Nar means human, and Singh means the lion. The Hiranyakashyap, that king, he held his chair and trembling, he saw this symbol is not animal,
and it's not a human. There must be something. He was going like this. So he wanted to run in his house. And quickly he knocked the nursing of Tara, jumped and caught him, the king, in the middle of the door and set on him. King Hiranyakashipu, where are you? Inside or outside your house? Half body is in the house and half body is outside. He said, it is not in and out. Look, is it night or day? It was just sunset. Is that my cloth? Is some weapon? Said, no. Am I human? No. Am I animals? No. Your time has come. He killed the Hiranyakashipu. And that was the, or that is the festival which people are worshipping for the Pahlad, and they are burning that holy and Hiranyakashipu. Let's sing Hari Om Tat Sat, Hari Om Tat Sat, Hari Om Tat Sat, Hari Om Tat Sat, Hari Om Tat Sat, Hari Om Tat Sat, Hari Om Tat Sat, Hari Om Japakar, Japakar Yehi Mantra, Hari Om Tat Sat, Hari Om Tat Sat, Hari Om Tat Sat, Hari Om Tat Sat, Hari Om Tat Sat, Hari Om Tat Sat, Japakar, Japakar Yehi Maha Mantra, Hari Om Tat Sat, Hari Om Tat Sat. 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
0: A on mě zasvětil do zvuku, do mantry Soham.
1: Teda Swami Deepuri Jas Gayaji, Gana Gayaji, that means to sing.
0: Gayaji znamená zpívat.
1: And Jas was also tricky, it means actually Yash, and that means I, your Swami Deep, I sing your glory.
0: A Yash, Jas je Yash, a to znamená Swami Deep opěvuje tvou slávu.
1: Tate Turie Milane Vale, Tat should be actually Tate Kal, immediately, in just a moment.
0: Tat je Tat Kal, a to znamená okamžitě v této chvíli.
1: In Turia, you know now, especially after Parvati's lecture, Turia means what?
0: A Turia, to znáte z Parvati přednášky, co znamená Turia?
1: The fourth state of consciousness.
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1: So, just in a moment he merged my consciousness just in a moment with the state of Turia.
0: A on v okamžitě mé vědomí převedl do stavu Turia.
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1: And you don't have to be afraid of the cameras because you will be not on the cameras. They are pointing towards Avatar Puriji, but there's a lot of empty space and you are squeezing at the back.
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1: Thank you.
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0: Which one?
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0: Ariom, dobrý večer.
1: Ariom, dobrý... Good evening.
0: Good.
1: Ako sa máte?
0: How was the day today?
1: Aký ste mali dnes deň?
0: Good, tiring, hot, reminds you of India. Not yet, tomorrow is still 37. In India we have 51, 52.
1: Bolo dosť horúco, nebojte sa, aj zajtra bude taký istý horúci deň, ale v Indii máme ešte teplejšie.
0: So I thought why to leave all the heat in India, bring some here also.
1: Takže ja som doniesol trochu toho tepla alebo horúca z Indie aj sem.
0: So, but we are all very highly developed people.
1: Ale my sme

0: mir pytania bym dwa na kinja. 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
1: Atma Rama Ananda Ramana. I don't like to always stir the pots of you guys, also them. So every day we are experimenting something new.
2: Stále skúšame niečo nové. Ja by som rád zamiešal v tom hrnci.
1: So let's see.
3: Just a second. We will send the text to the Strilke group, okay? Vimala? This text, when they post in the Strilke group,
2: takže tento text dali dáme ho do tej skupiny štrieleckých seminárov.
3: It is a very beautiful melody or mantra and Avatar Puriji likes it very much.
2: Má krásnu melódiu, je to taká krásna mantra, ktorú mal Dev Puriji veľmi rád.
3: And with this

0: is the best text we could find on internet. So you guys, when you sing with us, which we really kindly request that you do.
1: Takže ten text, snažili sme sa nájsť taký čo najdôveryhodnejší alebo najlepší text na internete. A ja by som vás naozaj, chceli by sme vás poprosiť, aby ste sa naozaj k nám pridali.
0: So we will repeat some, you know, these verses, and some are on the beginning of the text, so we will go on the beginning of
2: same
0: the text.
2: Same like Bajans. Same like Bajans going back.
0: Yes, yes. So just try to, you know, see and repeat with us.
1: Takže budeme to niekoľkokrát opakovať, ale je to tak ako v ostatných bhajanoch. 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
2: Volám sa Param Ananda.
1: And I have been traveling to India for the last 30 years.
2: Už asi 30 rokov chodím do Indie.
1: And I have been studying in England.
2: A študoval som aj v Anglicku.
1: 10 years at a Krishna temple and 10 years in Oxford.
2: 10 rokov som strávil v chráme Krishnu a 3 roky v Oxforde.
1: And 10 years in Oxford, Oxford Center for Hindu Studies.
2: 10 rokov v Oxforde v centre pre hindské štúdie.
1: Yes. And today I'm very pleased to be here with you all.
2: A som veľmi rád, že tu dnes môžem byť s vami.
1: With Maharaj.
2: S Maharajom.
1: And I would like to extend my thank to Vasanti mother.
2: A ešte rád by som poďakoval aj Vasanti.
1: She has invited me here today.
2: Ktorá ma tu dnes pozvala.
1: And we can sing a bhajan. 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
1: And we can't, or we can, but we don't want to be having that peaceful life because it's too boring.
0: My nechceme mať pokojný život, pretože to by bolo príliš nudné.
1: So for half an hour he was sitting there, did nothing.
0: Tak tam sedel tu pol hodinu, nič nerobil.
1: And the water slightly settled and he filled the water and came back.
0: A tá voda sa potom vyčistila, nabral z nej a odišiel.
1: Then Guruji asked, what did you learn?
0: No a tak sa ho guru spýtal, čo si sa teda naučil, čo si sa
1: he
0: dozvedel.
1: Said, patience. Patience.
0: Trpezlivosti.
1: Our mind is same like that river, that lake.
0: Naša myseľ je ako tá rieka, ako to jazero.
1: And our thoughts are that kettle which was running through that lake.
0: A naša myseľ je ako ten dobytok, ktorý utíkal cez to jazero.
1: But when we don't do anything with those thoughts, when we just let it settle, let our mind settle, then we will feel that Paramananda.
0: Keď
1: he's always in Paramananda.
0: A keď necháme tie myšlienky sa ukľudniť, aj tú myseľ ukľudniť, tak potom pociťujeme Paramananda.
1: That's why awareness and patience, these two things are very important.
0: Takže bdelosť a trpezlivosť sú veľmi dôležité.
1: And to remind us about these things on our day-to-day basis.
0: Takže ešte si pripomenieme niečo, čo by sme mali dodržiavať každý deň.
1: We created this.
0: A takto si to budeme pripomínať.
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0: Toto sme vytvorili, aby sme si na to spomenuli.
1: Satsang quotes.
0: Sú to myšlienky zo satsangov.
1: From the satsangs which I gave in the past 2 years.
0: Zo satsangov, teda tie myšlienky alebo výroky zo satsangov za posledné 2 roky.
1: So basically it has the different photos and different, like let's say, let's pick one, what is there.
0: Sú tam fotky.
1: In the moment, my favorite.
0: Sú tam fotky a toto je môj teraz momentálne najobľúbenejší výrok.
1: Neither past nor future is real, what is now, in that we should be.
0: Takže nie je dôležitá ani minulosť, ani budúcnosť. 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
1: So basically there are many cards with photos of Gurudev, the photos of Parampara, the photos of the mountains.
0: Sú tam rôzne fotografie našej Parampara, hôr, Vishva Gurujiho.
1: And in the back then you have the quotes.
0: A potom z druhej strany sú tie výroky.
1: So more about this Hirapuri will tell you, I think.
0: A Hirapuri vám o tom povie podrobnejšie.
2: So we were trying to
1: we just got a very good news from India.
0: Máme tu veľmi dobré správy z Indie.
1: Today, after a long time, Gurudev was walking from our cafeteria near Bhaktisagar all the way till White House.
0: Takže Vishva Guruji prešiel sám z tej kaviarne až do Bhaktisagaru.
1: So that's what I'm saying. He doesn't need anything from us. He just needs our love and devotion.
0: Takže on od nás nepotrebuje nič, len lásku a oddanosť.
1: Nothing else.
0: Nič okrem toho.
1: And this is all the power of this constant chanting prayers that we do, the pujas that we do, and most of all that love which we give to him.
0: Takže všetka tá láska prostredníctvom púdži a prostredníctvom spievania, opakovania mantier.
2: So there is just one thing to add to the cards that they will be available in the office, so you
1: how
2: can go.
1: How many copies do we have?
2: We have 300 copies.
1: Enough for you.
2: So enough for you all. So you are welcome to come to the office and get your copy there.
0: Takže v kancelárii si môžete zakúpiť tieto kartičky. 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
1: this is for the first edition, then we have more coming, like question and answers, quiz, story, comic books for kids, satsang books of mine, so many things we are working on.
0: Takže pracujeme na ďalších veciach, takže toto je len akoby prvé vydanie. 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
1: So these are all the things that we know that Gurudev has taught us.
0: To sú všetky veci, ktoré nás učí Gurudev.
1: But sometimes we just need a reminder.
0: Ale potrebujeme si ich pripomínať.
1: So what I would do is every day randomly pick one card.
0: Ja by som to robil tak, že by som si každý deň vybral jednu kartu, len tak náhodou.
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1: Just peacefully trying to implement that in our life.
0: A snažte sa to tak nenásilne zaviesť do svojho života.
1: And the rest they will take care of us. It's their job to do that. So our job is to be in that ultimate bliss.
0: Našou úlohou je zostávať v tej blaženosti, v tom toho atma, a necháme našu parampara vlastne urobiť ten zvyšok.
1: 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We have the right to do our karma, but not the right to decide what will be the fruits of it.
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1: So try to be more in the present, try to be more aware, try to have more patience in life and things will automatically unfold as they are and all will be okay. Not all will be okay, all is okay.
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